Feel it heavy in my bones now. Feel like everybody goes out and smiles for the gram. Yeah, I tried but I can't. Prayer in the shape of Prozac. Try to medicate the lows that come and meet me in the nighttime. Losing track of my time. Mama said gonna be alright, but mama don't know what it's like in my mind. Mama said that the sun gon' shine, but mama don't know what it's like to wanna die. I can't carry this anymore. Heavy from the hurt inside my veins. I can't carry this anymore. Wonder what it's like to be okay. Would you like me if I drank that? If you wanted, I could take that. I'll do anything for love. I don't feel like I'm enough. You can probably see right through me.

said that the sun gon' shine, but mama don't know what it's like to wanna die. I can't carry this anymore. Heavy from the hurt inside my veins. I can't carry this anymore. Wonder what

carry this anymore. Heavy from the hurt inside my veins. I can't carry this anymore. Wonder what it's like to be okay.

Are you listening? Good morning, America, how have you been? Got wasted again, or had it all? I saw you double fell twice as hard. And I never understood you faking pretty good.

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messages, a short text to say he regretted it. 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

lights, a broken traffic light, blinking softly for an audience of one. 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And somewhere in Ann Arbor there's an empty parking lot where he likes to go and look up at the moon. Ask himself where things went wrong and why he feels so caught, in hopes that things start changing someday soon.

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And oh, he's got it good. So why the hell can't he start feeling like he should? Somewhere in Ann Arbor there's a table set for two, where he'd like to find some company to share.

Somewhere in Ann Arbor there's a vacant hotel room where he leaves all of his lovers high and dry. Pretends he's got the thing they want, but when he has them fooled, he crumbles and escapes into the night. Oh, he's got it all. He's got the life that they all said that he would want.

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And oh, he's got it good. So why the hell can't he start feeling like he should?

0: 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Entdecke mehr.
1: I've been chasing the pavement. I've been sleeping with strangers, dealing in danger, passing by faces so cold. I've been running to places. I've been broken and nameless, hopeless and shame. I've never been.